And the more it breaks down, the more it schizophrenizes, the better it works. Dan, E, forging the association of Cadillacian with horror and a fanatical adherence to Crowley and Kabbalah fleshed out the program. Operating against this background, XS, the abbreviation is homophonous with excess, sought to connect another machine. From its inception, the mission of XS was to cajole the new reaction into philosophical insertion.

0: against the present in concert, and thus differentiating itself from progressivism, which unites the present and future against the past, and conservatism, which unites past and present against the future. Within those mistakes lay the human security system, the warm-blooded tendency toward universalizing capture and control. Right accelerationism is a misnomer suggesting opposition to left accelerationism. The latter was so misconceived that it required...
1: But first, there's a world of wonderful entertainment awaiting you every weekday in the daytime with CBS Radio's roster of wonderful dramatic serials. This Monday, listen in. And now, for the second act of Gunsmoke.
2: If I'm fucking a fish and I need to... 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

0: man, you've been doping up this shit, but I ain't heard anything good yet.
1: Yo, Randy Mac, how's it going, man? I was just getting around to it, you know, just getting down to some hip-hop.
0: Yeah, man, but like, you know, I've been waiting a goddamn long time on this album and shit, you know, you ain't been busting none of the old school type shit, you know.
1: Hey, you want to cool down a bit? I'll put a bullet right through your brain.
2: Everybody's got a gun, shooting everybody from the head with a gun, putting a body in the sun for their mind. Everybody's hiding every cell.

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1: Yeah.
0: If you like it.
1: I can't.
0: If you like it.
2: Hey, Black Dome from Black Dome, thanks for coming. 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
1: Yes, I'm ready. Yes, I am dapper.
2: Great.
1: I'm dapper. It's awful. It's because it's foggy out tonight. I'm very damper. I'm damper than I was yesterday. I'm all strapped in, dude. Go and lay it on me.
0: All right, the parable of the wicked tenants is found in Mark 12, 1 through 12.
1: Yes.
0: That's correct. Are you risk that and go on to the next?
1: Let it rip, baby. I love my B-I-B-L-E. 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Back. Pussy hair.
0: Which parable is found in Luke chapter 2?

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0: everything, there is a season and a time for every purpose under heaven.
1: Oh! This road don't go there. It don't go nowhere. Maybe. Maybe not. All right. Get along, mule.
2: Get along.
1: What are you doing out here if this road doesn't go anywhere?
3: Well, I just hoping that one of these years it might.
1: Chew?
2: Oh, no thanks.
1: Thank you.

0: man, that song's about that.
1: About aliens?
0: Yeah, man, you didn't know that? This country is founded, man. It was founded by people who were in the aliens, man. George Washington, man, he was in a cult. George Washington. A cult within the aliens, man. You didn't know that? Oh, man, they were way into that type of stuff.

Bye.

0: my voice should now be coming only from the left-hand speaker.
1: I am standing on the right, and you should hear me only from the right-hand speaker.
0: I'm on the right, with a metronome and a very pretty girl.

0: Records are planned with precise location of sounds, either instruments or voices. And your equipment should play them back in the same positions.
1: I'm over here.
2: Do with a piano like that. Shove it out the window.
3: Well, all right. That's groovy.
0: Friction between the stylus and the record produces a force which makes the arm try to swing towards the record center.
4: So now you know.
0: I'm now standing in the center, and my voice should be located precisely midway between the speakers.
5: I am now in the center as well.
0: Here is some music recorded monophonically, which you should hear coming from the exact center where you're hearing me now.
6: Man, is that Freedom Rock?
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6: Well, turn it up, man.

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For a couple of days, she spends a lot of time sleeping on the job, being prodded awake by the hefty Russian dames who work in this place. She also does some eating. Some of the fish that comes through this place looks pretty rank, but there's a fair amount of salmon. The only way she knows this is from having sushi at the mall. Salmon is the orange-red stuff. So she makes some sushi of her own, munches down on some fresh salmon meat, and it's good. It clears her head a little. Once she gets over the shock of it and settles into a routine, she starts looking around her, watching the other fish-cutting dames, and realizes that this is just like life must be for about 99% of the people in the world. You're in this place. There's other people all around you, but they don't understand you, and you don't understand them, but people do a lot of pointless babbling anyway. In order to stay alive, you have to spend all day, every day, doing stupid, meaningless work. And the only way to get out of it is to quit, cut loose, take a flyer, and go off into the wicked world where you will be swallowed up and never heard from again.

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0: Nipples, huh? 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

0: consider how lucky you are that life has been good to you so far. 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
1: Are you a My Little Pony fan and looking for love?
2: Yeehaw!
1: Well, come on down to Brawny Mate. 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Yeehaw! Let me tell you what. 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What are you waiting for? Find your Brawny Mate. Yeehaw! Make your Brawny Mate account right now. Let me tell you, won't regret it. 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
1: Princess Di and Mr. T, Olivia and John, Mephisto, Methuselah and Mr. Clean, Sir Walter Raleigh.

0: mistake to accept something as true merely because it's obvious.
1: Don't make a mistake to accept
0: the truth is only arrived at merely because it's obvious.
2: By the painstaking process of eliminating the untrue.
3: Looking at something which in itself has no quality or charm. I picked something which in itself has no meaning with God. I disregard completely the aesthetic quality of the object. I'm against craftsmanship. See, the world is full of wonderful craftsmen, but there are very few practical dreamers. In the early days in Paris, when I first came over, I passed by a hardware shop and I saw a flat iron in the window. I said, there's an object which is almost invisible. Maybe I could do something with that. What could I do to add something in it that was provocative? So I got a box of tacks and glued on a roll of tacks to it to make it useless, I thought. But nothing is really useless. You can always find a use that seems the most extravagant object.

0: How would you account for this discrepancy between you and the Twin 9000?
1: Well, I don't think there is any question about it. It can only be attributable to human error. This sort of thing has cropped up before, and it has always been due to human error.
2: Silent nuts. Holy nuts. All is balls.
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nothing, the sultry wave frets with its restless whirls, this meager strand. And if the withered hollow of this land hath summer dug herself so deep a grave, that hardly can the mud willow crave one silver blossom from keen winter's hand. But who is this who cometh by the shore? 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It is thy new-found lord, and he shall kiss the yet unravished roses of thy mouth, and I shall weep and worship as before.

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0: Kermit? Hmm? Why do people pollute our rivers and streams and waste water?
1: I don't know. Clean water is so important. I guess people just don't think enough about it. For some free tips on how you can use water wisely, write to Kermit, National Wildlife Federation, Washington, D.C., 20036.
0: Yeah.
2: And our heroes live, Dick. The end. 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

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One court said new trial granted, but the next one said denied.

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0: then...
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1: As the door opened and... He strode across to the door as the door...
0: Over there?
1: The door behind them into the... Door of this stood with its door ajar. But standing in the doorway by the communicating door to the door in the opposite wall, the position of which was entering up to the front door, the door appeared. Proceeding. An inner door led in a secret drawer to a back door. And the other door closed in little doors. And there's another door, purposely a little ajar, closed. Door. Then passing out through the doorway, slightly open, closed, opened it carefully, closed again, and opened the door. He paused on the threshold.

0: going to be a couple of nukes in Utah, but they're not going to do anything. And so we won't have any big bad news here, so then we won't have the disease that you have, the purple spot, and then your skin falls off and your eyes fall out and everything. That's probably a disease that comes from the nukes. But all this stuff's going to happen really soon, like within days, within months, not even just years. And that's why I'd like to see us do something and get it in people's hands, so at least they'll have heard it, and then they can die. Doesn't that make sense?
1: Man, it does.
0: Yeah.
1: Some beautiful theory right
0: there. And it's guys like us trying to do nice things that keeps the place from not blowing yet. Because any day now, it could just be enough. Okay, that's enough of you guys. I'm sick of you. Poof. Okay, so what are we going to do?
1: I don't know. Should we meditate for a minute?
0: Yeah.
1: Try to summon our genius.
0: Yeah, and just see what might work.
1: Summon some inspiration.
0: Yeah.

Washington, Washington, Washington, Washington, Washington, Washington, Washington, Washington, Washington, Washington, Washington, Washington, Washington, Washington, Washington, Washington, Washington, Washington, Washington, Washington, Washington, Washington, Washington, Washington, Washington, Washington, Washington, Washington, Washington, Washington, Washington, Washington, Washington, Washington, Washington, Washington, Washington, Washington, Washington, Washington, Washington, Washington, Washington, Washington, Washington, Washington, Washington, Washington, Washington, Washington, Washington, Washington, Washington, Washington, Washington, Washington, Washington, Washington, Washington, Washington, Washington, Washington, Washington, Washington, Washington, Washington, Washington, Washington, Washington, Washington, Washington, Washington, Washington, Washington, Washington, Washington, Washington, Washington, Washington, Washington, Washington, Washington, Washington, Washington, Washington, Washington, Washington, Washington, Washington, Washington, Washington, Washington, Washington, Washington, Wash

It is entirely seemly for a young man killed in battle. 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In his death, all things are

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0: quick announcement to the folks down at Flint's Rum Shack. 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

0: more plan, but my microwave went off. I'm just gonna go get my subscribe. 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
1: Now you listen to me, Aaron. You don't blow your money on the comic books, you understand? It'll do you a damn bit of good. And the nude mags, you're gonna be inherited mine when you're 16 anyway. Now look, the junk food and the candy just rots your teeth, gives you bad breath, and the girls run like hell. Stay the hell away from buying any rock TV shirts or hip-hop gear or anything like that. Arcade games, pick out one that you can do, okay? One that you can do, as opposed to a whole bunch of them that you don't know what the hell you're doing. Techno music just puts a hole in your brain. Are you listening to me? Look at me when I'm talking to you!
2: Huh?
1: What the hell? Get out of here.
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Oh, why don't you get me the Bible there on the table, and let Daddy read it."

This is the dead land. This is Cactus Land. Here the stone images are raised. Here they receive the supplication of a dead man's hand under the twinkle of a fading star. Is it like this in death's other kingdom, waking alone at the hour when we are trembling with tenderness, lips that would kiss, form prayers to broken stone? The eyes are not here. There are no eyes here. In this valley of dying stars, in this hollow valley, this broken jewel of our lost kingdoms, in this last of meeting places, we grope together and avoid speech, gathered on this beach of the tumid river, sightless, sunless, the eyes reappear as the perpetual star, multifoliate rose of death's twilight kingdom, the hope only of empty men. Here we go round the prickly pear, prickly pear, prickly pear. Here we go round the prickly pear at 5 o'clock in the morning. Between the idea and the reality, between the motion and the act, falls the shadow, for thine is the kingdom. Between the conception and the creation, between the emotion and the response, falls the shadow. Life is very long.

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1: On the Titanic, there would only be enough stalls for half of us.
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precisely 5 o'clock in the morning. 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

center of the crosswalk when she became aware of a big black car bearing down on her. Behind the thick bulletproof glass, its seven occupants had a misty look like men in a diving bell. She saw there was no longer time to beat the car to either curb. Fearing remorselessly it would catch her in the gutter. Useless to attempt to feint and double back, such as any venturesome child executed a dozen times a day. Her reflexes were too slow. Polite, vacuous laughter came from the car's loudspeaker over the engine's mounting roar. From her fellow pedestrians lining the curves came a sigh of horror. A little old lady dipped into her shopping bag and came up with a big blue back automatic. She held it in both fists, riding the recoils like a rodeo cowboy on a bucking bronco. Aiming at the base of the windshield, just as the big game hunter aims at the vulnerable spine of a charging water buffalo over the horny armor of his lowered head, the little old lady squeezed off three shots before the car chewed her down. From the right-hand curb, a young woman in a wheelchair shrieked an obscenity at the car's occupants. Smythe DeWinter, the driver, wasn't happy. The little old lady's last shot had taken two members of his carpool. Bursting through the laminated glass, the steel-jacketed slug had traversed the neck of Phipps McKeith and buried itself in the skull of Harvindale Harker.

0: for watching, y'all.
1: Wowee! 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
3: Yeah, what about your rule, Billy?
2: Rule, Shmuel. 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

0: But Commodore 64, once you get it, you'll wonder how you got along without it.
1: So, that was like Sensomelia, right?
2: Sensomelia? 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
0: What do you want, Lowell? 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

0: evacuations currently taking place.
1: Do you hate him that much?
2: Yes.
1: Do you hate him that much?
2: Yes.
1: Do you hate him that much?

kept the faith.

0: can realize the full behind-the-scenes action of the TV age, and the key figure for that would be JFK and Marilyn Monroe and what happened to them. So we retrieve it as a form of content, the second level of media ecology, to wallow in and pretend we're learning new things from.
1: But this is probably why something like the New World Order doesn't work, because there's no sort of TV image to equivalate it, to make it understandable, to allow us to drink it in. And therefore, we know if you can't show us on TV the New World Order, that it's probably not real.
0: Well, it's already here. Since all cultures are the content. When a German watches a Canadian program, the content is German, because he brings cultural preference and bias into it. So the user is the content. We already have this massive...

0: summer, take your life in your hands.
1: I don't go in the water.
0: This summer, experience a new dimension in terror.
2: Daddy, look at the fish!
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0: This summer, the terror of Jaws will not stop at the edge of the screen.
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0: The all-new Jaws 3D.
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2: Oh my God.
0: Rated PG. Parental guidance suggested.
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to them.

Where the hell are you? Let's get some phone calls. 555-2150. What about you people in labor? Come on. Every Friday night we've been sponsoring a wobbly hour. We've been having old weird wobbly guys who were with the IWW back in the 20s and stuff. Let's back us up. We're in the same boat. 555-2150. It's us against the world. Let's go. Let's beat the world tonight. Come on, sheet metal people. Where are you? Okay, St. Mark's for girls. I'll give a kiss to every girl from St. Mark's that calls, pledges some money. Come on. You're some good-looking chicks. You got some handles over there. You mothers, you young mothers that are still up. The baby's crying. We're the only station that's got a radio daycare center, you know? We got a girl that comes in here and, you know, keeps the kids in their place. Shut up. Sit down. That kind of stuff. And it works. Because the kids listen to the radio and respect the radio. Now, why don't you show a little bit of respect? Give me a phone call at 555-2150. Call up! Give a couple of bucks. Do you want to hear radio again? You know, what if you woke up some morning and there was no radio? It sounds like the beginning of a short story, you know, but 1984 isn't that far away.

0: Gasoline.
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different people believe all sorts of different things. Some believe in heaven or hell, and some think we come back as little children, and some think there's one God, like a candle flame when the wind blows hard.

I'm the connection, and you'll be hearing from me very soon. I'm going to plug you into Patchcord Productions. So throw away your kazoo and your harmonica. You're about to enter the 70s. Thanks to an electronic mushroom called the Moog synthesizer and a very talented man by the name of Mort Garson.

0: Okay, I'm not mad. I'm going to pretend that's a Yule log.
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Only civilizational calamities can come from it. The second line of apology is far more serious, theoretically engaging, and politically irrelevant. It understands democracy as a mechanism, tasked with the solemn responsibility of controlling government. Any effective control mechanism works by governing behavior under the influence of feedback from actual performance. In biology, this is achieved by natural selection upon genotypes. In science, it is achieved by the experimental testing of theory, supported by a culture of open criticism. In capitalist economics, it is achieved by market evaluation of products and services, providing feedback on business performance. According to systems theoretical

0: How long to be dead?
1: Center of a curious crowd.
0: To be touched.
1: Sticky like nearly dried paint.
0: This soft science stare.
1: Nursing your face.
0: Anticipating the sly. Pinched.
1: I
0: flinch.
1: Of pain.
0: Everyone blank.
1: An accident all.
0: As the car.
1: Crash.
0: Fiberglass. Dust.
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1: What is a man? A miserable little pile of...

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0: The critics agree, Metal Gear Solid 2 is a hit. Newsweek says, it rocks. The best video game for PlayStation 2 raves USA Today.
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0: And Game Informer names Metal Gear Solid 2 Game of the Year.
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but on Thursday night, October 11th, 1973, the most dramatic and convincing UFO incident in history was recorded. This report came from here in Pascagoula, Mississippi, a shipbuilding city of approximately 40,000 population.

0: show.
1: Ashes to ashes, or cause and effect, or out of control, I guess. 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
0: bound to end in tears. Wait.

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So one day, when she spotted a hillside covered with foamy, she gathered the lot and made catching.

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John Cage was also in the car. He asked the driver to stop. He had spotted at a gas station. He had spotted a grove of trees nearby. Ford was driving on the LIE towards New York City. He had picked up a hitchhiker. He stopped at a gas station to get gas. The hitchhiker asked him if he could wait a minute. He had to go across to the city bank, across the highway. He visited the cash machine. It wasn't until a few months later that he found out that the hitchhiker had not only robbed that city bank, but a string of banks across the country. And he was finally apprehended in California. There were the mushrooms that he was seeking, as he had predicted. He gathered a lot and cooked them up for dinner later in New York City. Betty Isaacs was cleaning house a year later, and she discovered the catcher up on the high shelf. She'd forgotten all about it. She was on the point of throwing it out. But before she did this,

One of Suzuki's books ends with the poetic text of a Japanese monk describing his attainment of enlightenment. The final poem says, "Now that I'm enlightened, I'm as miserable as ever."

0: Hey, Joey, watch this!
1: Davey, come back! The ice can break!
0: You're breaking my heart! Ah! Help me!
2: Hold it! Don't go on the ice! 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
0: Snow job!
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5: 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Joe!
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there he was set adrift in a small dinghy donated by a frightened fisherman. Guns were drawn and so were corks, and pot shots taken at his floating corpse. Luckily for Vlad, their aim was high, and they soon tired when their bullets ran dry. All through the night he floated on and fell asleep until dawn arrived and he found himself aground on a beach with fish around. The waters weren't deep. He stumbled up from the shore and fell at the doors of a bar called Matador. Vladimir, confused and tired, hungry with aching head, the bar owner Miguel showed his kindness and fed and clothed the wretch whose first inquiry was in stumbling in

by Yanks and Krauts on the Yucatan Peninsula of Mexico. This was an area famed for its Mayan ruins, fabulous fishing and tropical weather. One glance at the dusty map hanging behind the bar of the Matador showed Vladimir just how close he was to Miami, Florida, a place he had always heard hushed stories about back in the USSR.

arrested in London Heath. According to FBI Director J. Edgar Hoover, Ray was picked up at 6:15 this morning Eastern Time in London by Scotland Yard. Hoover said that Ray, who has used the name of Eric Starlow Gold and other aliases, was traveling under the name of Raymond.

0: got to meet him, Wu.
1: Cocksucker!
0: San Francisco cocksucker. I have got to meet him.
1: Swedgen, San Francisco cocksucker, meet!
0: San Francisco cocksucker and Swedgen. Gotta meet. I've got to meet him, Wu. I gotta see how much juice he's got.
1: Juice?
0: Yeah, I've got to see how much juice San Francisco cocksucker's got.
1: Chuguaya! Chuguaya! Jew! Jew!
0: No, juice.
1: Jew!
0: No, juice. Forget juice. Forget juice.
1: No Jew!
0: Forget juice.
1: No Swedgen. No San Francisco cocksucker. No Jew! Swedgen! Wu! Hang day!
0: Wu and Swedgen. Hang day.
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1: That's perfect.

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0: Why don't you call one today? 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

0: I have gained this, my philosophy, that I do without being commanded what others do only from fear of the law.
1: There are all kinds of anti-Tetchco arguments that impress people who don't like techno-commercialism. Anything appealing to a feudal sensibility, with low tolerance for chaos and instability, and a reverence for traditional hierarchies and modes of life will do. There's one argument, however, that stands apart from the rest due to its complete independence from controversial moral and aesthetic preferences, or in other words, due to its immanence. It does not seek to persuade the proponent of hyper-capitalist social arrangements to value other things, but only points out, coldly and acutely, that such arrangements are demonstrably self-subverting at the biological level. The most devastating formulation of this argument, and the one that has given it a convenient name, was presented by Spandrel in March 2013, in a post on Singapore, a city-state he described as an IQ shredder. How does an IQ shredder work? The basic machinery is not difficult to describe, once its profound socio-historical irony is appreciated. The model IQ shredder is a high-performance capitalistic polity, with a strong neo-reactionary bias. Its level of civilization and social order is such that it is attractive to talented and competent people. Its immigration policy is unapologetically selective, i.e. first-order eugenic. It sustains an economic structure that is remarkably effective at extracting productive activity from all available adults. It is efficiently specialized
2: in a wider
1: commercial network, to which it provides valuable goods and services, and from which it draws economic and demographic resources. In sum, it skims the human genetic stock, regionally and even globally, in large part due to the exceptional opportunity it provides for the conversion of bio-privileged human capital into economic value. From a strictly capitalistic perspective, genetic quality is comparatively wasted anywhere else. Consequently, spontaneous currents of economic incentive suck at talent to optimize its exploitation. If you think this sounds simply horrific, this argument is not for you. You don't need it. If, on the other hand, it conjures up a vision of terrestrial paradise, as it does for the magnetized migrants it draws in, then you need to follow it carefully. The most advanced models of neo-reactionary social order on Earth work like this. Hong Kong and Singapore, combining Brazilian ethnic traditions with super-dynamic techonomic performance to produce an open yet self-protective, civilized, socially tranquil, high-growth enclave of outstanding broad-spectrum functionality. The outcome, as Spandrel explains, is genetic incineration,

Era 3 is a record that goes a step beyond.

songs because the song itself is its introduction to itself. It's like if you meet somebody named Martha, they say, "This is Martha." I mean, you know, that person happens to be known as Martha, just as I might be called Bloomingdale's, or you know, Denny might be called Staten Island, but that's really only the beginning of the story. You know, Martha is a whole mass of molecules and complexes and things bound together by terrifying physical improbabilities, and the truth is she could fly apart at any moment, like some terrible pent-up lock that's waiting to snap and spatter her psyche across the universe. God knows, it is disgusting, Denny, it's life, you know, if it weren't for our rib cages, there would just be spleens a-go-go. You know? Not just you and me here with this live audience. But worse, imagine there are people seeing this thing in art house movies all over the place and they're going to have to check their stomach. Supposing they've managed to buy ice cream. No, they could be sticking their fingers, at least they know if it's cold. But, I mean, you know, people are just held in by all this stuff and then they're called almost insultingly a single name. And the same with the song. I mean, I can say what the song's called, which isn't going to be much of a clue unless you've heard it before. Or I can explain what it's about and I'm going to be lying. So, in the end, there's not much. Okay, take a deep breath and yip-a-dang.

0: sir. 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

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I mean, I'm trying to protect myself because really there are these abrasive beatings to be avoided everywhere.

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That's one firearm for every 12 people on the planet. 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
1: Well, no, Mr. Bones. 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
0: A, B, C. A, always milder. B, better tasting. C, Chess.
2: First question. 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

Now, sell you may encounter the devil's bargain if you get that far. 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But not every soul is worth buying, so you can take the offer as a compliment.

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1: Are you going?
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2: Oh, boy.
1: Huh?
2: Going.

0: Yeah?
1: We don't
0: say you're not.

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At 20 minutes before 8 Central Time, Professor Farrell at the Mount Denning Observatory, Chicago, Illinois, reports observing several explosions of incandescent gas occurring at regular intervals on planet Mars. The spectroscope indicates the gas to be hydrogen and moving toward the Earth's enormous velocity. Professor Pitts of the observatory at Princeton confirmed Farrell's observation and described the phenomenon as, quote, like a jet of blue flame shot to a cut, unquote. We're now returning to the music of Ramon Rosciello, playing for you in the Meridian Room at the Far Swallow Hotel, situated in downtown New York.

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In the beginning, God created the heavens and the earth. And the earth was without form and void, and darkness was upon the face of the deep. God said, "Let there be light." 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

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The machine senses anxiety. You're sure of it. It knows the card is not yours. You try the card again. Nothing. Same red light. The card isn't yours, but you should have access to the building. You had to borrow someone else's card because it's only possible to get swipe cards between the hours of 9 and 1, and you are working at these times. Someone is behind you. You feel uncomfortable. Well, they notice that the card does not belong to you. You try the card again. Again, nothing. Red light. Your phone rings. You struggle to get it out of the bag. By the time you have it, the call has gone through to the answering service. You see that the call has come from another of your employers. A familiar anxiety grips you. What have you done wrong now? But you have no time to worry about that at the moment. You try the swipe card again. At last, the green light comes on through the door. Rushing down the corridor. Which floor are you supposed to be on? You rifle through your bag until you find the documentation. You should be on this floor, but at the other end of the corridor. You walk towards the room number, but suddenly your progress is blocked. There is a no-entry sign, an office that cuts the corridor in half and through which there is no access. It's a nightmare topology. Every time you seem to get close, another obstacle appears. You'll have to go out of the corridor, down the stairs, and up the next set of stairs, facing a number of swipe card access doors on the way. By now, the 5 minutes you hope to have before you start is evaporating rapidly. By the time you reach the room you're heading for, you're already late. You log on to the computer, or you try to. The logon is rejected. You try again, no luck. Then you remember, you're trying to log in from one of the using a login from one of the other institutions that you work at. It's difficult to keep track sometimes. You remember the correct login. Quickly scan one of your email accounts. See an email from an administrator. Have you filled in your bank details form? Yes, you filled it in weeks ago. But of course you can't be sure. Maybe you only thought you filled it. Have they lost it? Flash of anxiety. Will you not be paid? Last year, when you filled in all the same forms that you have to complete again this year, you were not paid for a whole 50-hour contract until you pointed out this day. Will the same thing happen again? But there's no time to worry about this now. You have a room of 70 students waiting to be taught. Such is life in the UK's bloated and overfunded public.

wife's mother is visiting, Father. And Tuesday night she's cooking as a carp. It's a tasty fish. I have nothing against it. But because it's supposedly filled with impurities, she buys it live. And for 3 days it's been

0: too hard, you ate too much, the cheesecake made you greedy. Let your aching head and stomach hear this message from old Speedy. 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It was only as directed. 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What a relief.
1: Now, one, two.
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avant-garde electronic composer has been astounding audiences with such non-musical sounds, such as sitting at a piano for 4 minutes, previous recorded tape sonata, designating the opening and closing of a movement by the act of opening and closing concert over on the piano, or by attaching a contact microphone to his Adam's apple. The tinkle of the gloves, if matters. Cage composes by continuation to bypass his own ego, taste, whatever it might be called, to create musical, as John Cage in Concentric Films that record and mix Cage, which is a splicing of it in this project, a collision on a... As this Provador, this album, section of Mercedes 4, is the recording of a concert get personally controlled by his associate David Tudor at the Feigen. Music is all around us, La Cienega Boulevard in Los Angeles. Terms were actual. This evening started with the electronic equipment.

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0: fennel, sage, and the variation. 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The marketplace, you see that, don't you? But through the alley behind the marketplace, this is the way to the palace. But it isn't something.
1: Embrace the probability of your imminent death. Know in your heart that there's nothing I can do to save you.

0: so into this little tortured mind came the idea that that gun had been produced for use, and use it he did.
1: Use it he did.

0: You want to be a wise guy? But you gotta know this.
1: Quiz Wiz.
0: Very cool questions and very hot answers. Answer the right answer. You got a Quiz Wiz to be a wise guy.
2: Quiz Wiz comes with 1,001 questions. Over 20 other books and cartridges sold separately. Batteries not included.
3: 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The George Baker Selection, Little Green Bag.
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0: another level. And that what you're doing is that.
1: Yeah, I'm lounging. I got my man Donald Byrd on the horn. I want to give a big shout out to my little man Nico. He's 2 years old. He's away visiting his grandma's, but I miss him dearly.

himself like yourself. 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

0: up there, he's not really doing nothing. You know, he's just scratching over the DAC. And basically what we do is press up instrumental tracks to everything we do, because when rap started with what they did was, which was so ingenious, was to create a whole form of urban style music from just two turntables and two records and a microphone.
1: Do you know what this equipment is used for?
2: I don't know. Catching ghosts?
3: Okay, I'm going to teach you math using music. They say it's the best way to learn something.
4: Are you sure?
5: I'm sure of this. He's sure of this. But 2 + 2 = 4. I'm sure of this. He's sure of it.
6: I'm sure of that.
5: He's sure of that.
6: Don't you think it would be a little bit peculiar?
5: But what about 1 + 1?
6: That's 2.
5: And 1 + 2 = 2.
6: Plus 1 = 3.
5: That's right. I think I like this now. Well, what about 5 + 2?
6: Well, let's back up.

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Later. 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
3: 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Bridge keeps up with the stock market and our investments, and I'm able to pay the bills in half the time it used to take me. And the kids are improving in their grades and communication skills.
4: Which makes me happy, as I would sure like them to go to college someday.
1: Don't worry, though. It's still cool. The program is by kids for kids, and it's not just for boys either.
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3: And at the end of the tape, I'll be back to tell you how to safeguard your computer so that you can reduce your concerns about the kinds of websites your children can visit. Never can be too careful.
0: And to help out, if requested, though I doubt she'll be asked.

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I'm collecting all the paper for my kingdom back at home. What you wanna do? I said it all before. What you wanna see? I showed you all before. I shine my little light, I do it.